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1: 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We've not yet lost all our graces. The hounds will stay in shame.

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1: It doesn't matter if you love him or capital H-I-M. 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
1: 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I'm gonna hit this city.
2: Let's
1: before
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1: I leave, brush my teeth with a bottle of Jack. 'Cause when I leave for the night, I ain't coming.

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2: What?

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Cop the blue box that say Tiffany. 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Just tell him to call me Stephanie. Gun pop. And I make my gum pop. I'm the queen of rap. Young Ariana run pop.

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